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few showers ending this afternoon, then mainly cloudy, high of 16. Tonight, mainly cloudy, low of 7. Monday, sunny, high of 21. And on Tuesday, a mix of sun and cloud, 40% chance of showers, high of 24.

A few showers ending this afternoon, then mainly cloudy, high of 16. Tonight, mainly cloudy, low of 7. Monday, sunny, high of 21. And on Tuesday, a mix of sun and cloud, 40% chance of showers, high of 24.

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2: Good morning. At 7 o'clock, I'm Spencer Byers. They say on Saturday, June 6th, at about 3:40 p.m., Grey Brews OPP received information about three dirt bike operators driving recklessly. They say the responding officers saw drivers operating their dirt bikes in a dangerous manner, including failing to stop at stop signs and traveling at high speeds past pedestrians on local trail systems. Police, who were doing proactive enforcement in a nearby trail system in Mono, stopped three operators for inspection. OPP say it was later determined the individuals were involved in the earlier incident in Proton Station. As a result of the investigation, all three operators were charged with careless driving under the Highway Traffic Act, among other things, by responding Grey Brews OPP officers. As the Canada-US-Mexico agreement comes up for review on July 1st, Ontario Premier Doug Ford has toned down his harsh words for President Donald Trump. Earlier this week, Ford wrapped up the first of three planned trips to the U.S. in June to pitch Ontario's Fortress North America plan to policymakers and industry leaders. The premier has been an outspoken critic of Donald Trump since the U.S. president imposed his tariff plans on Canada. Ford made the fight against Trump the centerpiece of his successful re-election bid in early 2025 and even vowed to campaign against Trump in the midterms. In a recent interview, Ford says both sides need each other and that he loves the American people. Once again, Donald Trump is saying the war with Iran is over, but Iran is not so sure. Trump says a peace deal will be finalized today. Iran says it's not going to happen as quickly as that. Pakistani mediators say the two sides have agreed on a framework, but more talks will be needed to finalize it. Trump claims the Strait of Hormuz will be immediately opened after the deal is signed. In sports, seven innings of one-run ball by Kevin Gausman wasn't enough for the Toronto Blue Jays as they fell to the New York Yankees 3-1. The New York Knicks claimed the NBA championship last night 94-90 over the San Antonio Spurs, ending a 53-year wait. Jalen Brunson won Finals MVP. And in World Cup action, Qatar drew with Switzerland 1-1 after a last-second Qatari goal. Morocco and Brazil also drew 1-1. Scotland got their first World Cup win since 1990, beating Haiti 1-0. And Australia came out 2-0 winners over Turkey early this morning. That's news and sports. The forecast is coming up next.
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1: Country 104.9 weather.
2: A few showers ending this afternoon, then mainly cloudy, high of 16. Tonight, mainly cloudy, low of 7. Monday, sunny, high of 21. And on Tuesday, a mix of sun and cloud, 40% chance of showers, high of 24. And currently, it's 14 outside the studio. 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
0: And watch your step. It's another edition of the Bluegrass Express. I'm Dusty Hill.
1: I'm Don Day.
0: Well, we got some more great bluegrass.
1: Actually, this is our final edition of the Bluegrass Express, buddy. 20 years plus, and we're putting us out to pasture like a pair of retired racehorses.
0: That's right.
1: This is kind of cool. This is show number 1044, and I don't know if you remember this or not. There's a famous J.D. Crowe album, and it's known by its catalog number, and it's rounder 044. So here we are. Maybe they'll remember us by our 1044. Anyways, because it's our last show, all the songs that we have in our show tonight have the word last in the title, including the last train. So let's get on board the Bluegrass Express for the last time and head on down the track.
0: It's Lou Reed in Carolina on the Bluegrass Express.

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0: It's the Bluegrass Express, Dan Boner, and Last Thing on My Mind. These are all songs with last in the title somewhere. The Last Greyhound, Russell Moore and Third Time Out. The Last Old Dollar, Andy Lowe. And The Last Train, Lou Reed and Carolina.
1: Yeah, very appropriate with The Last Train. The Last Thing on My Mind, Professor Dan Boner. He's a teacher at a Tennessee university, teaches bluegrass. I always thought that song was Peter, Paul, and Mary. The famous folk trio from the 60s. When I was in high school back then, I played in a similar trio. We were the Orland Singers. It wasn't Peter, Paul, Mary. It was Jim and Don and Corey. But anyways, The Last Thing on My Mind was one of the most requested songs we had back then. The song was actually written by a gentleman by the name of Tom Paxton. Well-known Tom Paxton. And when I played with Back Porch Bluegrass, we were doing a show at Summer Folk in Owen Sound, met Tom Paxton. He actually joined us on stage to play one of his songs that we had in our set list for that show. So he, as I say, he joined us on stage. The Last Thing on My Mind has been recorded by several bluegrass bands over the years, including Sister Sadie, Tony Rice, Richard Bennett, the Kentucky Colonels, and even Willie Nelson has recorded. Just another one of those many successful Tom Paxton compositions.
0: Well, it is the last bluegrass show, and we're all kind of riding off into the sunset. Want to thank all the listeners for supporting us for all these years. And we still have, of course, lots of great bluegrass still to come. Our instrumental of the week is coming up next.
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9: A few showers ending this afternoon, then mainly cloudy, high of 16. Tonight, mainly cloudy, low of 7. Monday, sunny, high of 21. And on Tuesday, a mix of sun and cloud, 40% chance of showers, high of 24.
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0: You've got the Bluegrass Express, and that's the Osborne Brothers in the last letter. Seldom seen, I've cried my last tear over you. We head home at last from Canadian band The Laws, and our instrumental of the week, Rob and Ronnie McCorian, The Last Steam Engine Train.
1: The last of everything. Mm. The last letter, one of the most beautiful songs that Merle Haggard ever recorded, and Bobby Osborne's voice, it lends perfectly to the lyrics. The song, however, was written and first recorded by Rex Griffin almost 90 years ago, way back in May of 1937. Rex was influenced by the music of Jimmy Rogers, and over the years, he would go on to write many classic hits like Hank Williams' first hit song, Love Sick Blues. It's those early pioneers like Rogers and Griffin that formed the foundation of the country music and the bluegrass music that we have today. More last songs coming up.
0: That's right. Lost and Found is on the way next.
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0: It's the Bluegrass Express, our final show. Last love letter there. Alison Krauss, what a great voice. Doyle Lawson and Quicksilver, gone at last. Sand Mountain and I've cried my last tear over you.
1: Now, I had to have Alison Krauss in our last show. And first was the last letter, now it's the last love letter. This was from Alison's 1992 Grammy Award-winning album, Every Time You Say Goodbye. For your information, the song, by the way, was written by Sidney Cox of the famous Cox family out of Louisiana. This was Alison's second album with her band Union Station. And next year, she went on to collaborate with the Cox family and did a couple of albums with them. Her next album, I Know Who Holds Tomorrow, that was one of those. And wouldn't be her last, though. Alison went on to record 16 studio albums, as long as numerous compilations, and of course, performing with other groups as well. Live performances, another remarkable performance by Alison Krauss. She started at age 12, and can you believe it? She's turning 55 wow. Next month. Yeah. July 23rd, happy birthday, Alison.
0: All right. More great bluegrass on the way. Songs with last in the title. We got the gospel train coming up.
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4: A few showers ending this afternoon, then mainly cloudy, high of 16. Tonight, mainly cloudy, low of 7. Monday, sunny, high of 21. And on Tuesday, a mix of sun and cloud, 40% chance of showers, high of 24.
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0: It's the Bluegrass Express, Lorraine Jordan and Carolina Road. Great instrumental. Last Date. Blue Highway, leaving this town for the last time. And Lonesome River Band, I'm on the last mile. That's the gospel train.
1: That's you and me, man. Leaving town for the last time.
0: Before we go, I just want to say, 20 years ago, I didn't know a darn thing about bluegrass music. I want to thank you for teaching me and the audience all about bluegrass for 20 years. I also want to thank you for your passion for the music.
1: Thank you.
0: And I want to thank you for your friendship, because it's been a great 20 years.
1: It's been a lot of fun. We also have to thank the guy in the other room.
0: Yeah, Steve Ritchie.
1: He's made us sound so good for the last 20 years.
0: I don't know how he does it.
1: We stumble and burp and cough, and he cuts it all out.
2: I've been producing this show since the fall of 2010. That's a long time. And it's been a pleasure, you guys. I really enjoy it.
1: Likewise.
2: I really enjoy working with you two, and you've done a great job over the years. And thanks for making me part of it.
0: And big thanks to the listeners.
1: Absolutely.
0: For supporting
1: us. And our sponsors over the years. We've had some great sponsors,
0: that's
1: too.
0: That's right. Well, one last song.
1: Yes, sir. This is the way the King of Bluegrass, Jimmy Martin, ended every one of his shows, so it certainly seemed appropriate for this moment right now.
0: And I'm not going to say till next week. We'll see you next week, because we won't. But
1: I'm heading on down the track.
0: We'll see you on down the track.
1: Right on.

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3: Good morning. It's 8 o'clock. I'm Spencer Byers. They say on Saturday, June 6th at about 3:40 p.m., Grey Brews OPP received information about three dirt bike operators driving recklessly. They say the responding officers saw drivers operating their dirt bikes in a dangerous manner, including failing to stop at stop signs and traveling at high speeds past pedestrians on local trail systems. Police, who were doing proactive enforcement in a nearby trail system in Mono, stopped three operators for inspection. OPP say it was later determined the individuals were involved in the earlier incident in Proton Station. As a result of the investigation, all three operators were charged with careless driving under the Highway Traffic Act, among other things, by responding Grey Brews OPP officers. As the Canada-US-Mexico agreement comes up for review on July 1st, Ontario Premier Doug Ford has toned down his harsh words for President Donald Trump. Earlier this week, Ford wrapped up the first of three planned trips to the U.S. in June to pitch Ontario's Fortress North America plan to policymakers and industry leaders. The premier has been an outspoken critic of Donald Trump since the U.S. president imposed his tariff plans on Canada. Ford made the fight against Trump the centerpiece of his successful re-election bid in early 2025 and even vowed to campaign against Trump in the midterms. In a recent interview, Ford says both sides need each other and that he loves the American people. Once again, Donald Trump is saying the war with Iran is over, but Iran is not so sure. Trump says a peace deal will be finalized today. Iran says it's not going to happen as quickly as that. Pakistani mediators say the two sides have agreed on a framework, but more talks will be needed to finalize it. Trump claims the Strait of Hormuz will be immediately opened after the deal is signed. In sports, seven innings of one-run ball by Kevin Gausman wasn't enough for the Toronto Blue Jays as they fell to the New York Yankees 3-1. The New York Knicks claimed the NBA championship last night 94-90 over the San Antonio Spurs, ending a 53-year wait. Jalen Brunson won Finals MVP. And in World Cup action, Qatar drew with Switzerland 1-1 after a last-second Qatari goal. Morocco and Brazil also drew 1-1. Scotland got their first World Cup win since 1990, beating Haiti 1-0. And Australia came out 2-0 winners over Turkey early this morning. That's news and sports. The forecast is coming up next.
4: It's cone season at McDonald's, which means vanilla cones are $1 each plus tax in the McDonald's app all summer long. Soft, creamy, and crunchy for just $1 each plus tax exclusively in the McDonald's app. App download and registration required at participating McDonald's in Canada.
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3: A few showers ending this afternoon, then mainly cloudy, high of 16. Tonight, mainly cloudy, low of 7. Monday, sunny, high of 21. And on Tuesday, a mix of sun and cloud, 40% chance of showers, high of 24. And currently, it's 14 outside the studio. I'm Spencer Byers. 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
5: A few showers ending this afternoon, then mainly cloudy, high of 16. Tonight, mainly cloudy, low of 7. Monday, sunny, high of 21. And on Tuesday, a mix of sun and cloud, 40% chance of showers, high of 24.

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7: A few showers ending this afternoon, then mainly cloudy, high of 16. Tonight, mainly cloudy, low of 7. Monday, sunny, high of 21. And on Tuesday, a mix of sun and cloud, 40% chance of showers, high of 24.

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2: Good morning. It's 9 o'clock. I'm Spencer Byers. They say on Saturday, June 6th at about 3:40 p.m., Grey Brews OPP received information about three dirt bike operators driving recklessly. They say the responding officers saw drivers operating their dirt bikes in a dangerous manner, including failing to stop at stop signs and traveling at high speeds past pedestrians on local trail systems. Police, who were doing proactive enforcement in a nearby trail system in Mono, stopped three operators for inspection. OPP say it was later determined the individuals were involved in the earlier incident in Proton Station. As a result of the investigation, all three operators were charged with careless driving under the Highway Traffic Act, among other things, by responding Grey Brews OPP officers. As the Canada-US-Mexico agreement comes up for review on July 1st, Ontario Premier Doug Ford has toned down his harsh words for President Donald Trump. Earlier this week, Ford wrapped up the first of three planned trips to the U.S. in June to pitch Ontario's Fortress North America plan to policymakers and industry leaders. The premier has been an outspoken critic of Donald Trump since the U.S. president imposed his tariff plans on Canada. Ford made the fight against Trump the centerpiece of his successful re-election bid in early 2025 and even vowed to campaign against Trump in the midterms. In a recent interview, Ford says both sides need each other and that he loves the American people. Once again, Donald Trump is saying the war with Iran is over, but Iran is not so sure. Trump says a peace deal will be finalized today. Iran says it's not going to happen as quickly as that. Pakistani mediators say the two sides have agreed on a framework, but more talks will be needed to finalize it. Trump claims the Strait of Hormuz will be immediately opened after the deal is signed. In sports, seven innings of one-run ball by Kevin Gausman wasn't enough for the Toronto Blue Jays as they fell to the New York Yankees 3-1. The New York Knicks claimed the NBA championship last night 94-90 over the San Antonio Spurs, ending a 53-year wait. Jalen Brunson won Finals MVP. And in World Cup action, Qatar drew with Switzerland 1-1 after a last-second Qatari goal. Morocco and Brazil also drew 1-1. Scotland got their first World Cup win since 1990, beating Haiti 1-0. And Australia came out 2-0 winners over Turkey early this morning. That's news and sports. The forecast is coming up next.
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2: A few showers ending this afternoon, then mainly cloudy, high of 16. Tonight, mainly cloudy, low of 7. Monday, sunny, high of 21. And on Tuesday, a mix of sun and cloud, 40% chance of showers, high of 24. And currently, it's 14 outside the studio. 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

Colin Ray from 1998 with I Can Still Feel You to help open this edition of Sunday Morning Rewind. And we started the show with Keith Urban and Who Wouldn't Want to Be Me? With more to come this hour from Shania Twain, Vince Gill, Eddie Rabbit, and right now, Daryl Singletary having too much fun on Sunday Morning Rewind.

0: The Chicks on Sunday Morning Rewind from 1999 with Ready to Run, which was perfectly placed in the Richard Gere Julia Roberts movie Runaway Bride. The group played into that theme in their video for the song, showing them wearing running shoes under their bridal gowns in the video. They'll be wearing comfortable footwear again soon with their upcoming Taking the Long Way 20th anniversary tour, celebrating the rebirth of sorts of the Chicks back in 2006 after they emerged from the controversy surrounding their stance on the Iraq War. The Chicks were shunned by many in the music business in the early 2000s and then reemerged 20 years ago, winning 5 Grammy Awards, including Song, Record, and Album of the Year, something worth celebrating for sure. Before that tour kicks off in the fall, the Chicks will be playing the Boots and Hearts Festival in August. Good morning and welcome to the show. I'm Rick Ringer with tons more memories to come in the next couple of hours, including from Sarah Evans and, in a moment, Shadaisy, when Sunday Morning Rewind continues.
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7: A few showers ending this afternoon, then mainly cloudy, high of 16. Tonight, mainly cloudy, low of 7. Monday, sunny, high of 21. And on Tuesday, a mix of sun and cloud, 40% chance of showers, high of 24.

0: Vince Gill on Sunday Morning Rewind with One More Last Chance, a number one hit from 1993 that featured a nod to the legendary George Jones in the video for the song that played up the real-life habit that the possum had of driving his John Deere riding mower to the liquor store because his wife wouldn't let him take the car. Jones made a cameo in Vince's video doing just that, while Gill is seen on a full-size tractor riding to a golf game, one of the cooler videos of its time. We're going to be mobile in a moment or two as well with Alan Jackson and his memories of learning to drive with his daddy Gene. And in a moment, it's Eddie Rabbit when Sunday Morning Rewind continues.
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7: A few showers ending this afternoon, then mainly cloudy, high of 16. Tonight, mainly cloudy, low of 7. Monday, sunny, high of 21. And on Tuesday, a mix of sun and cloud, 40% chance of showers, high of 24.

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0: Winona from 1994 with Girls with Guitars on Sunday Morning Rewind. Winona says the song was meant to be inspirational for young women, to kind of inspire them, in her words, to give them the same kind of idea that you can be different when you're a teenager and not be popular and grow up like me and then get paid for being weird. Winona also recalls, when I was 15, I learned that there was this wonderful thing called music. I didn't care about boys. I didn't really care about school that much. All I wanted to do was play music. I remember carrying my guitar everywhere I went. We're about to move into the second hour of the show with legends like Reba McEntire, Garth Brooks, and Brooks and Dunn on the way. And in a moment, it's Patti Loveless when Sunday Morning Rewind continues.
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A number one for Brooks and Dunn from 1994. That Ain't No Way to Go on Sunday Morning Rewind. And we started the second hour of the show with Reba McEntire and the story of the night the lights went out in Georgia. And now it's Patricia Conroy from 1996. Here's Keep Me Rockin' on Sunday Morning Rewind.

0: David Lee Murphy on Sunday Morning Rewind with his lasting classic, Dust on the Bottle. While the composition of some songs can be a struggle, others just seem to happen, as was the case with this one. Murphy recalls, "I was drinking coffee at my kitchen table. I started playing the opening chords on my guitar, and it just kind of came out of nowhere. The song just fell out in like 15 minutes. When David Lee took it to his producer, after they had already chosen the tracks that were going to make up the album, he agreed that they had to record it. And David Lee Murphy's career was all the better for it. Coming up, Garth Brooks does one of his favorite Billy Joel songs with Sugarland, and Mary Chapin Carpenter on the way soon, too, as Sunday Morning Rewind continues.
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5: This morning, I've made my way out to the BIA Sunday Market. They will be running from 9 a.m. until 2 this afternoon. There is some amazing fresh produce I was just looking at just a few minutes ago, as well as this hot dog stand with some dill pickle hot dogs. Sounds amazing to me. Come check it out at the Square, Goderich.
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7: A few showers ending this afternoon, then mainly cloudy, high of 16. Tonight, mainly cloudy, low of 7. Monday, sunny, high of 21. And on Tuesday, a mix of sun and cloud, 40% chance of showers, high of 24.

0: The fifth number one single for Sugarland from 2009, It Happens, on Sunday Morning Rewind. Of course, that's a play on a common phrase, and Christian Bush of Sugarland was asked once if there was any concern about the nature of the title and lyrics, and he replied, "It's a long line of songs that I can trace back to Roger Miller, you know. Country music allows that. I think you just have to do it with some intelligence and with some attitude." And because, indeed, it happens. Coming up, we're tossing a coin with Jody Messina, and in a moment, it's Confederate Railroad, when Sunday Morning Rewind continues.
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7: A few showers ending this afternoon, then mainly cloudy, high of 16. Tonight, mainly cloudy, low of 7. Monday, sunny, high of 21. And on Tuesday, a mix of sun and cloud, 40% chance of showers, high of 24.

0: Keith Urban from 2009 with Kiss a Girl on Sunday Morning Rewind. Keith once explained the meaning of the song, saying, "Even if you've been in a relationship for a lot of years, it's imperative to remember that spark, the innocence, and the first part of a relationship. Why not keep that alive, the idea of courting?" And coming on the heels of his divorce from Nicole Kidman after almost two decades of marriage, I'm sure it hits home for him too. Evidently, Keith is having some second thoughts about the split after seeing Nicole out and about on red carpets and whatnot. Live and learn, Keith. We're ready to sail into the final hour of the show in a bit with names like Joe Diffie, Mark Chestnut, Alan Jackson, and Hank Williams Jr. And up next is Tim McGraw, Down on the Farm, when Sunday Morning Rewind continues.
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The 10th number one hit for Clint Black in 1996, Like the Rain on Sunday Morning Rewind. And we started the final hour of the show with Carlene Carter from 1990 with I Fell in Love. And continuing now with Joe Diffie, here's Third Rock from the Sun on Sunday Morning Rewind.

0: Mark Chestnut on Sunday Morning Rewind with It's a Little Too Late, the seventh number one single for Chestnut in 1996. Mark recently admitted that alcoholism nearly took his life, admitting to drinking a 60-pounder of vodka each day and admitting it almost killed him. Mark says, I went through a period that was really bad after my back surgery in 2021. I just sat around and drank all the time. That's all I could do. I couldn't eat. I was miserable all the time. And he added, I couldn't get on stage and do what I did when I was drunk when I was younger. I wasn't a functioning drunk anymore. I was just a drunk. Now, thanks to drying out and having emergency quadruple bypass surgery, Chestnut is on the road to recovery. Coming up, it's Hank Williams Jr. and all his rowdy friends, along with Alan Jackson. And in a moment, Lori Morgan, when Sunday Morning Rewind continues.
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5: A few showers ending this afternoon, then mainly cloudy, high of 16. Tonight, mainly cloudy, low of 7. Monday, sunny, high of 21. And on Tuesday, a mix of sun and cloud, 40% chance of showers, high of 24.

0: Alan Jackson from 1995 with Tall, Tall Trees, a song co-written by Roger Miller and George Jones and recorded originally by Jones way back in 1957. Of course, Alan Jackson is performing his final concert on June 27th at Nissan Stadium in Nashville with a number of celebrity guests that night. And as you might expect, the tickets for the show sold out very quickly. But there's good news for AJ fans that NBC will later be rebroadcasting the show in a primetime special sometime later this year. We're starting to run out of time for this morning's show, but still have time for a few more classics from Reba McEntire and, in a moment, Randy Travis, when Sunday Morning Rewind continues.
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4: A few showers ending this afternoon, then mainly cloudy, high of 16. Tonight, mainly cloudy, low of 7. Monday, sunny, high of 21. And on Tuesday, a mix of sun and cloud, 40% chance of showers, high of 24.

0: Brooks and Dunn on Sunday Morning Rewind with the song that spent 6 weeks atop the country charts in 2001, Ain't Nothing About You. The perennial Country Music Award winners are going to be part of one of the biggest country music festivals this year in our area, the Misty City Music Festival, alongside names like John Party, Dustin Lynch, and Lone Star, September 18th to 20th in Niagara Falls, is part of the Neon Moon Tour that Brooks and Dunn have been on the road with since last fall. The legends are far from finished, obviously. Unfortunately, we just about are done for the morning, but we're promising 3 more hours of country classics next Sunday morning at 9 on Sunday Morning Rewind. I'm Rick Ringer, wishing you a great week ahead, and stick around for a few more memories, including from Patti Loveless, in just a moment.
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2: Good afternoon. It's 12 o'clock. I'm Spencer Byers. They say on Saturday, June 6th at about 3:40 p.m., Grey Brews OPP received information about three dirt bike operators driving recklessly. They say the responding officers saw drivers operating their dirt bikes in a dangerous manner, including failing to stop at stop signs and traveling at high speeds past pedestrians on local trail systems. Police, who were doing proactive enforcement in a nearby trail system in Mono, stopped three operators for inspection. OPP say it was later determined the individuals were involved in the earlier incident in Proton Station. As a result of the investigation, all three operators were charged with careless driving under the Highway Traffic Act, among other things, by responding Grey Brews OPP officers. As the Canada-US-Mexico agreement comes up for review on July 1st, Ontario Premier Doug Ford has toned down his harsh words for President Donald Trump. Earlier this week, Ford wrapped up the first of three planned trips to the U.S. in June to pitch Ontario's Fortress North America plan to policymakers and industry leaders. The premier has been an outspoken critic of Donald Trump since the U.S. president imposed his tariff plans on Canada. Ford made the fight against Trump the centerpiece of his successful re-election bid in early 2025 and even vowed to campaign against Trump in the midterms. In a recent interview, Ford says both sides need each other and that he loves the American people. Once again, Donald Trump is saying the war with Iran is over, but Iran is not so sure. Trump says a peace deal will be finalized today. Iran says it's not going to happen as quickly as that. Pakistani mediators say the two sides have agreed on a framework, but more talks will be needed to finalize it. Trump claims the Strait of Hormuz will be immediately opened after the deal is signed. In sports, seven innings of one-run ball by Kevin Gausman wasn't enough for the Toronto Blue Jays as they fell to the New York Yankees 3-1. The New York Knicks claimed the NBA championship last night 94-90 over the San Antonio Spurs, ending a 53-year wait. Jalen Brunson won Finals MVP. And in World Cup action, Qatar drew with Switzerland 1-1 after a last-second Qatari goal. Morocco and Brazil also drew 1-1. Scotland got their first World Cup win since 1990, beating Haiti 1-0. And Australia came out 2-0 winners over Turkey early this morning. That's news and sports. The forecast is coming up next.
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2: A few showers ending this afternoon, then mainly cloudy, high of 16. Tonight, mainly cloudy, low of 7. Monday, sunny, high of 21. And on Tuesday, a mix of sun and cloud, 40% chance of showers, high of 24. And currently, it's 14 outside the studio. 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

0: Dierks Bentley with Home, today's Best Country, Country 104.9, and that is your Spelling Bee Sunday Songs featuring your artists for today. We had Dierks Bentley, Don Williams, we also heard from, and Doc Walker before that. 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
6: A few showers ending this afternoon, then mainly cloudy, high of 16. Tonight, mainly cloudy, low of 7. Monday, sunny, high of 21. And on Tuesday, a mix of sun and cloud, 40% chance of showers, high of 24.

0: Today's Best Country, Country 104.9. That's Tay Bay with That's Gonna Leave a Memory. 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
2: He

0: Dustin Lynch with Chevrolet. Today's Best Country, Country 104.9. So while Toronto Pearson International Airport is the country's biggest and busiest airport, it's actually nowhere near the best, according to new global rankings that came out. 279 airports from 76 different countries, and Toronto Pearson Airport landed at number 263, darn near last, with an overall score of just 6.95, dropping 61 whole spots from last year. The much smaller Billy Bishop Airport in Toronto ranked a lot higher than Pearson, landing at number 199th with an overall score of 7.38. I know they got all these scores and whatnot. I just hate going to the airport in general.
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9: This afternoon, I've made my way out to the Clinton Raceway. Their gates opened at 12, and the harness racing will be starting at 1:30, running until approximately 5. 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
10: A few showers ending this afternoon, then mainly cloudy, high of 16. Tonight, mainly cloudy, low of 7. Monday, sunny, high of 21. And on Tuesday, a mix of sun and cloud, 40% chance of showers, high of 24.

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Dean Brody, a man without a woman. Today's Best Country, Country 104.9. Welcome to that 1 o'clock hour. You're hanging out here with Zach on this Sunday afternoon. Here's Carrie Underwood, Blown Away.

0: Alice Smith and Alexandra Kay with How Do You Miss Me? Today's Best Country, Country 104.9. Coming up at 1:30 here, why Toronto Blue Jays players got championship rings after losing the World Series. 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
5: This afternoon, I made my way out to the Clinton Raceway. Their gates opened at 12, and the harness racing will be starting at 1:30, running until approximately 5 this afternoon. Despite the rain today, they're still up and running. Races are still happening. We got shelter for you to stand slash sit under. If you want to come on down, check it out. Tons of stuff still going on. Come say hi, and that's at the Clinton Raceway.
6: A few showers ending this afternoon, then mainly cloudy, high of 16. Tonight, mainly cloudy, low of 7. Monday, sunny, high of 21. And on Tuesday, a mix of sun and cloud, 40% chance of showers, high of 24.

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1: From Wasaga Beach, Rebecca Rain had exposure to country music very early in her life, drawing influences from childhood favorites like Loretta Lynn, June Carter Cash, and Patsy Cline. She's crafted her own sound that's both modern and traditional. She's been fortunate enough to serve as an opening act for some greats, including Jess Moskaluk, Megan Patrick, and Beverly Mahood. This is Rebecca Rain with Late to the Party.

0: Tyler Joe Miller with Pillow Talkin', today's best country, Country 104.9. This is pretty cool. So though they didn't get the result they were after, the Toronto Blue Jays, they're still rightfully being celebrated for their 2025 season. And while it was a bittersweet ending, the 2025 Blue Jays gave their fan base one of the most exciting seasons in franchise history. And they've actually been rewarded for it with some gorgeous rings, which were shared on social media Wednesday. Now, the rings feature the ALDS and the ALCS wins over the New York Yankees and the Seattle Mariners, along with the date October 20th, 2025, which marked the day that the Jays punched their ticket to the World Series. And another little great piece that was added along, it was on the bottom of the ring, which reads, Canada's team.
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3: This afternoon, I made my way out to the Clinton Raceway. Sadly, after a couple of reports, they have announced that they are no longer going to be continuing the races today due to weather. The tracks are unsafe to continue, but it should be running next Sunday, so come check it out and make your way here next Sunday.
4: A few showers ending this afternoon, then mainly cloudy, high of 16. Tonight, mainly cloudy, low of 7. Monday, sunny, high of 21. And on Tuesday, a mix of sun and cloud, 40% chance of showers, high of 24.

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4: A few showers ending this afternoon, then mainly cloudy, high of 16. Tonight, mainly cloudy, low of 7. Monday, sunny, high of 21. And on Tuesday, a mix of sun and cloud, 40% chance of showers, high of 24.

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0: Today's Best Country, Country 104.9. That's Under Brothers with Born and Raised. So this was a curious one, all right? It looks like Walmart is looking to challenge Amazon Prime with its Walmart Plus subscription. So it costs quite literally a buck less than Prime at $8.97 a month. But this is what it includes. It includes Crave Standard with ads, as they partnered with Bell Media for this. And it also includes same-day delivery on grocery and general merch orders over $35. And apparently, if you were already a member of the Walmart Delivery Pass, you automatically are being switched over to the new membership tier. So, yeah, if you already had, like, you know, the delivery pass, well, now you got Walmart Plus now.
1: Hey, Carlo, I know you're a contractor.
2: Yep.
1: Let's say I want to go to a good hardware store. Where should I go?
2: Well, if it's good tools or good building materials you're looking for, go to BMR.
1: Right.
2: But if you're trying to get really specific plumbing or electrical items, I would go to BMR.
1: Okay.
2: Okay, and if what you're actually after is pro advice in general, you're better off at BMR.
1: So, if I'm getting it, BMR is pretty much your pick?
2: And, like I said, it depends on what you're looking for.
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0: 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And Misty City Music Festival in Niagara Falls is coming back. 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And it's taking place at Falls View Event Grounds in Niagara Falls. 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
6: A few showers ending this afternoon, then mainly cloudy, high of 16. Tonight, mainly cloudy, low of 7. Monday, sunny, high of 21. And on Tuesday, a mix of sun and cloud, 40% chance of showers, high of 24.

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Sully Burrows with Put It On Me, today's best country, Country 104.9. Yeah, welcome to that 3 o'clock hour. You're hanging out here with Zach. Hope you're having a great weekend. Here's Billy Currington, It Don't Hurt Like It Used To.

0: Tyler, Joe Miller, what good is a memory? 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
7: A few showers ending this afternoon, then mainly cloudy, high of 16. Tonight, mainly cloudy, low of 7. Monday, sunny, high of 21. And on Tuesday, a mix of sun and cloud, 40% chance of showers, high of 24.

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How did I get so

0: Nicholson with Lucky, today's best country, Country 104.9. I both love and hate seeing dash cam footage sometimes, but, you know, it's because you know something bad is going to happen because it was posted online, but you honestly have to wonder to yourself, you know, like, how could somebody be that dumb, right? But here we are. Some footage went viral the other day showing a jaywalker in Toronto go across multiple lanes of traffic and froze completely still in the middle of a lane like a deer in the headlights as a car was approaching. Now, thankfully, the driver managed to slam on the brakes quick enough to come to a stop just feet away from the guy. What's worse is that there was a crosswalk only a few dozen feet down the road. Like, you could have just went there, cross safely. We could all use more sleep, and the new flippable Casey mattress from Sleep King can give you more sleeps. 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

0: 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And Luck Knows Music in the Fields is back in all of its glory, August 27th to the 29th. And on the Saturday, you got Co Wetzel, L King, Corb Lund, and Kelsey Kulik. 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
4: A few showers ending this afternoon, then mainly cloudy, high of 16. Tonight, mainly cloudy, low of 7. Monday, sunny, high of 21. And on Tuesday, a mix of sun and cloud, 40% chance of showers, high of 24.

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1: Josh Ross, Scared of Getting Sober. Today's Best Country Country 104.9. Welcome to that 4 o'clock hour. You're hanging out here with Zach. Here's Luke Combs, When It Rains, It Pours. Sunday.

0: Today's Best Country, Country 104.9, Josh Stump with Nobody Roads. And coming up at 4:30, a cool plan for some extra encouragement for a struggling beer league softball team.
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8: A few showers ending this afternoon, then mainly cloudy, high of 16. Tonight, mainly cloudy, low of 7. Monday, sunny, high of 21. And on Tuesday, a mix of sun and cloud, 40% chance of showers, high of 24.

0: Today's Best Country, Country 104.9. She's my favorite, Shania Twain, with Don't Be Stupid. So this is pretty cool. A struggling local beer league softball team in Newmarket has had an abysmal start to their season. So the team collectively decided to bring in some extra offensive firepower. And in comes former Toronto Blue Jay Josh Donaldson. Now, the team said that they were sick of losing, and so one of the players actually sent Josh a message on Instagram, and he replied asking when and where they played. Now, while the team knew that he was coming, their opponents had no idea, and you can definitely tell by the looks on their faces. Unfortunately, they still lost that game at 12-9, dropping to 0-4 on their summer season.
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5: A few showers ending this afternoon, then mainly cloudy, high of 16. Tonight, mainly cloudy, low of 7. Monday, sunny, high of 21. And on Tuesday, a mix of sun and cloud, 40% chance of showers, high of 24.

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Today's Best Country, Country 104.9. We got your top 30 countdown coming up in the next hour at 6. Here's Jason Aldean, When She Says Baby.

0: Today's Best Country, Country 104.9. That's the Reklaws with I Grew Up on a Farm. And coming up at 5:30 here, a guy here in Ontario who made an award-winning pinball machine.
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2: Country 104.9 weather.
3: A few showers ending this afternoon, then mainly cloudy, high of 16. Tonight, mainly cloudy, low of 7. Monday, sunny, high of 21. And on Tuesday, a mix of sun and cloud, 40% chance of showers, high of 24.

0: Dean Brody, Canadian Summer, today's Best Country, Country 104.9. I thought this was pretty cool. A guy out in Pickering has spent nearly 3 years building an award-winning pinball machine. It's a DIY project that's now generating buzz and even attracting some international interest. It's Marco Bucci, a 43-year-old artist and teacher based in Pickering with more than 20 years of experience working with illustration, animation, games, and film. Now, he knows his way around a canvas, but a circuit board, not so much. But he chugged along in building the machine and learning along the way. And that's when his creation, the Who Shot Mr. Burns themed machine, came about, a nod to his favorite Simpsons episode of all time. Now, he debuted the latest creation at Ontario Pinfest, the province's only festival dedicated to pinballs and arcades held in Stayner. He took home the best homebrew pin, which came with a physical award and some, you know, good old street cred. And he also plans to take this 250-pound pinball machine across the border later this year. He actually plans to showcase it at the Pinball Expo in Chicago this October. All I gotta say is amazing job and good luck.
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0: Andy Atkins, if you're going through hell, today's best country, Country 104.9. I'm Zach. That's it for me. Hope you have a fantastic rest of the day. I am out of here, but hey, don't go away, though. We've got your top 30 countdown coming up next at 6 o'clock, all right here on today's best country, Country 104.9. Have a good one.
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3: A few showers ending this afternoon, then mainly cloudy, high of 16. Tonight, mainly cloudy, low of 7. Monday, sunny, high of 21. And on Tuesday, a mix of sun and cloud, 40% chance of showers, high of 24.

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3: Right now. Hey, it's Rod Wells. Welcome back. I missed you. It's been a whole week. I know. It's the Top 30 Countdown. 30 of the biggest songs in country radio. You listen to them. We play them back in order for you. Along the way, we'll have a few conversations with Tay Bay, Jason Aldean, newcomer Carter Faith. Yeah. And, of course, Ella Langley later on. So, my advice, get yourself a Frosty. Let's kick off the countdown. Before we start, who had the number one song last week? Well, Her Highness, Ella Langley.

That was the number one song last week on the Top 30 Countdown, Be Her. Ella making a little country music history as the second most streamed country artist now, just behind Morgan Wallen. She's also the first female artist to hold two top spots on the Billboard 100. That one and Choosing Texas. All right, will she stick around for another week? Probably. Where will she end up? We'll have to wait. All right, dim the lights. Here we go. Here comes the Top 30 Countdown. Coming in at number 30 this week, it's Tay Bay, and that's going to leave a memory.

0: Here's the new one from Tebe. That's going to leave a memory, kicking off the countdown at 30. Not only is he popular around here, but he's big in Europe, too.
1: I do, yeah. You know, it's awesome being able to tour Canada, where I'm from. But, you know, honestly, I've played almost everywhere in this country. And to be able to go over to Europe, go to Germany, go to Sweden, the UK, places like that, and play shows for it, not only in different places, but also just for different fans. It's really, really cool. That's something that I enjoy at this point in my career.
2: Yeah.
0: Yeah, I would say so. So knock them dead, Tebe. Coming at number 29 this week on the countdown, Mommy to Be. It's Megan Patrick. Safe place to break.

0: Today's best country, there goes Vincent Mason, 25-year-old Atlanta, Georgia, a little town called Roswell. No, not where the aliens come from. He eventually moved to Nashville, and I think he's doing pretty good for a 25-year-old. Yeah, that's new music from Vincent Mason. Megan Patrick had the number 29 song with Safe Place to Break, and Tame kicked out the count at number 30 with That's Gonna Leave a Memory. All right, take a quick pause, and we'll head on out to Sanity next.
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0: Hey, it's Rod West. Thanks for plugging in to the Top 30 Countdown this week as we continue on with song number 27. From Zachary Dirk. Top. Yeah, it's Zach Top, we know. He loves his 90s sound. That's the sounds he grew up on. He wants to continue that. His new track, South of Sanity. Yeah, number 27 this week.

0: Song number 26 from Brett Castle and Dirk Bentley. That's the Hurtin' song. Hurtin', I say. Jason Aldean got a chance to play CMA Fest in Nashville last weekend. He said it's been a blast, and he thinks back to the first time he actually got to sing.
1: I always say I remember the first year I came, you know, the first year I ever got to play it. And I think I was playing outside in the parking lot, you know, and I could hear people sound checking inside. And I'm like, ah, so cool. You know, couldn't wait to get in here and hopefully have an opportunity to play inside the stadium one day. And, you know, when I finally got that opportunity, it was just so cool to be able to do that. And so had the chance to do that multiple times over the years now. And it just never gets old, man. All the fans that come in from all over the world and you know, just excited to be here, and we get to go out and play our show and kind of hit them with a short, you know, quick, fast, up-tempo set, you know, 20, 30 minutes usually, and so it's just a lot of fun for us.
0: He's a blast, and I can't wait to go back to CMA. Yes, Jason Aldean with the number 25 song this week with Don't Tell on Me.

0: Today's Best Country Song number 24. That's the new one from Tennille Arts and Don't Ruin Flowers. Yeah, don't ruin that. Jason Aldean had the number 25 song that would Don't Tell on Me. I'm Rod West. You're listening to the Top 30 Countdown. Nashville Notes Part 1. Turns out Shania Twain is going to produce a biopic about her life called Shania. Yeah. It's still pretty young. They're planning on it right now. More details to come. She recently put on the producer's helmet and directed an upcoming Netflix rom-com. She's 60, doing awesome. And Tucker Whitmore says, growing up in a musical family made singing a natural part of everyday life. You know, if somebody started singing Amazing Grace, all right, that means the whole family's got a chime in. Yeah, Tucker Whitmore, Catch My Boots and Hearts, coming up this August. And that is your Nashville Notes. Back to the countdown in a flash. We've got the song number, what is it, 23? And what's it going to be? Well, let's put it this way. The guy's last name sounds like pretzel.
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0: It's the Top 30 Countdown. I'm Rod West. You and I count them down in order. Song number 23. The song title was inspired by John Denver's old song, Rocky Mountain High. They put a twist on it, called it Rocky Mountain Low. This is Corey Kent along with Cole Wetzel in Rocky Mountain Low.

0: Song number 22 this week from their good friends Rec Lies and Dean Brody, who've been buddies for years, and they're finally going to perform together. They're going on tour to, where are they coming? Oh, yeah, to the RBC Amp this September 24th. And, of course, they're calling it the Hometown Heroes Tour. There's song number 22. All right, Corey Kent and Cole Wetzel back there, too, with song number 23 and Rock You Mountain Low. I'm Rod West. No, don't go anywhere. Okay, I've got a fresh pick for you next.
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1: From Wasaga Beach, Rebecca Rain had exposure to country music very early in her life, drawing influences from childhood favorites like Loretta Lynn, June Carter Cash, and Patsy Cline. She's crafted her own sound that's both modern and traditional. She's been fortunate enough to serve as an opening act for some greats, including Jess Moskaluk, Megan Patrick, and Beverly Mahood. 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
1: 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Hence the title of this new song. It's called Chevy Silverado.

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3: Top 30 Countdown, it's Rod West. Thanks for tuning in. This week, we catch up with new singer Carter Faith. And people say, where is she from? Where is she really from?
4: I'm from a town called Davidson, which is, you know, 45 minutes, hour from Charlotte.
5: Okay.
4: And I guess, yeah, at the bottom of the state a little bit. But yeah, born and raised North Carolina, and then I moved to Nashville when I turned 18.
3: Wow, how cool is that? That's the new one from Carter Faith. It's called Betty, song number 19 this week.

Today's Best Country Song, number 18 this week. It's the new one for Luke Combs, Be By You. Yeah, I like that one, too. He just wrapped up his North American leg of this massive, what he calls the My Kind of Saturday Night Tour. Sold out stadiums across the country, including the last two shows of his tour here at the Rogers Stadium in Toronto. Between the two shows, there were over 100,000 fans. Did you go? Wow. How was it? Let me know. Now he's gearing up for a European leg this summer. Luke Combs. The countdown continues.

0: from Wild Bay, Ontario. That's Owen Riglang, his new track, Love, Hate, Love. That's off his sophomore album, In the Feeling. He's having a great time. He recently had a milestone, did a show on the Grand Ole Opry. How cool is that? And now he's heading out North American tour, and he just played CMA Fest last weekend in Nashville. Owen Riglang. How cool is that? All right, quick pause. Back to the countdown and something sunny for you next.
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0: Song number 16 this week from Port Perry's own Sully Burrows, and that's Put It On Me. I'm Rod West. Glad to have you along this afternoon as we roll through the countdown. Now to the West Coast, Tyler Joe Miller, who's only 22. I didn't think he was that young, but yeah. They put the question to him, you know, what do you think about marriage? Is it something you would consider?
1: I think marriage is great.
2: Yeah?
1: If you found your soulmate, yeah. I think it's perfect.
2: What type of a wedding would you want?
1: Oh, I'd want a real southern type of wedding.
2: But a southern wedding, me too.
1: Like little donkeys walking around with beers in their sidecars.
0: Yeah, okay, that's fine. Tyler Joe Miller as the number 15 this song this week with Under the Influence.

0: Today's Best Country, song number 14 this week from George Burge, who was actually just an up-and-comer. He was the opening act on one of Luke Bryan's show. They became all buddy-buddies. Hey, I got an idea for a song. You want to sing? Luke goes, yeah. It's called Ride, Ride, Ride on the top 30. Number 13 belongs to Dean Brody, and he's a man without a woman.
1: Number

0: Song number 13 this week belongs to Dean Brody, a man without a woman. He's out on the road promoting his 10th studio album and getting ready for the big Hometown Heroes national tour with the Reckless. As I mentioned, he's playing the RBC Amp this September 4th, and he's coming a little bit closer to Owen Sound at the Bayshore on November 22nd. That's Dean Brody. Also heard from George Burge and Luke Bryan with the number 14 song with Ride, Ride, Ride. I like to do that too. Coming up, Ella Langley asked Morgan, you want to sing a song with me? She goes, yeah. That song's next.
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0: That's song number 12 this week from Ella Langley and Morgan Wallen. I Can't Love You Anymore. Ella wrote the song, sort of an emotional thing of, you know, letting go of an on-again, off-again relationship and the lingering memories. And she thought, you know, this would be a great duet. So she actually forwarded a copy to Morgan Wallen to see if he would sing. And he said, uh-huh. That's the number 12 song this week on the Top 30 Countdown.
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0: He studied at Fanshawe College over in London to be a production, a music production kind of guy. And, of course, he was writing songs on the side and got a couple of awards for his songwriting. We're talking about Evan Burrison. This is his new track, South Side of Sober, our Pick Hit of the Week.

0: Southside of Sober, that's the new track from Evan Burson. He grew up around Niagara Falls, and he always had an ear for music. He says, as long as I can remember, I've always been playing some kind of musical instrument. That's our pick hit of the week.
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0: trying to call him King, George Strait, Love Without End, Amen. That was the number one song this week back in 1990. Wow, it's been that long. Still a great song from George Strait. Nate Holler before that, too. And Thought About You. We're always thinking about you. I'm thinking about you, too, as we get way into the top 10.
1: Number 10.

0: From the West Coast, little town of Abbotsford, B.C., Morgan Griffiths has the number 10 song this week with Just Being Me. And we asked, how would you describe your kind of music?
1: I would describe my music as relatable. And for people who don't really listen to country music, it's kind of something that they can lean towards and enjoy at the same time.
0: Yeah, exactly. Yeah, Morgan Griffiths. Number 9 this week is the new one from Kane Brown and Woman.

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2: Hey, it's Rod West. You are listening to the Top 30 Countdown. Glad to have you along. So we're into the top 10 right now. Josh Ross. He's got a brand new album. He got a Juno Award for his album last year, and now he's on his Later Tonight tour. Yes. It's the new single called Scared of Getting Sober.

0: too.
1: The number 8 song this week goes to Josh Ross. Scared of Getting Sober. Look for him coming to Casinorama September 25th. The countdown continues. The number 7 song from Megan Maroney off her new album, Cloud 9. Here's Beautiful Things.

0: Inspired from the many days hanging out in motels and hotels, Luke Combs, the number six song this week with Sleepless in a Hotel Room. Megan Maroney had the number seven song with Beautiful Things, a song that's inspired and dedicated to his niece, her niece. And Josh Ross, too, with Scared of Getting Sober. I'm Rod West. You're listening to the Top 30 Countdown. Thanks for joining us today. Cody Johnson. What can I say? He recently played CMA Fest, and he thought it was the best thing in the world.
1: I mean, I know that I say that every time, but that's my favorite part about what I do. I mean, getting to go do a charitable event or to get to do interviews or appearances or award shows. I mean, that's all stuff that comes with being successful in this industry. But my favorite thing is always the nuts and bolts of it, and that's getting on stage with my boys and making a crowd turn upside down.
0: And he does such a great job. Cody Johnson, it's the new one. It's called The Fall. Song number five this week on the countdown.

0: Going at number five this week on the Top 30 Countdown, the new one from Cody Johnson, And the Fall. That's off the brand new studio album, which is called Banks of the Trinity, coming out on the 26th. That's next weekend, is it? Well, it took a couple of weeks. All right. He's still enjoying his time winning Entertainer of the Year and Male Artist of the Year at the ACMs just a couple of weeks back. Way to go, Cody Johnson. All right, quick pause. We'll come back, check your forecast, and we'll turn the truck around next.
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